0: My name is Bernadine Dorn, and I was part of the Weather Underground from, well, it's hard to say when it started, 1970 to 1980. It's underground for 11 years.
1: There's no way to be committed to nonviolence in the middle of the most violent society that history's ever created. I'm not committed to nonviolence in any way.
2: I'm a teacher now in a community college, and my students will occasionally bring up the war in Vietnam and ask me what my involvement was. And I'll say, well, I helped found an organization whose goal was the violent overthrow of the government of the United States. And people would, my students would look at me as if I'm from another planet.
3: This system is going to be overthrown. It's going to mean a fight. And it's going to mean a lot of white people risking a lot of things when they finally join on the side of the black people and the people of Vietnam and around the world who have already begun the fight.
4: I'm not going to tell you, oh, I walked in here this day and put a bomb here, or I made this here, or I blew up this car, or I held up this bank. I mean, there were armed robberies. They were all armed robberies, terrorism. You know, there was all kinds of things that went down that are illegal. So I tell you that we did them, but I'm not going to tell you which ones I did or who did what, because I just can't do that.
5: My name's David Gilbert. I'm now in Comstock Prison doing a life bid. In terms of mistakes we made, I'm willing to take responsibility, pay a price. I really haven't complained too much about my own personal situation. But was I fighting for a just cause? Was that the motivation? Was there a need to do something about what was going on? Yes, there was.
6: Through the path of 21, jail the real criminals, power to the people.

0: You are not alone. You are not alone. 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No.
1: But see, save your star. 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

0: Hey,
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0: No, what are you...
1: Where's my money?
2: I don't have it yet.

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1: All stations, all stations. This is Ironworks. Break. Echo. Golf. Mike. Whiskey. November. Echo. Stand by. Echo. Golf. Mike. Whiskey. November. Echo. Stand by. Bye. Echo. Golf. Mike. Whiskey. November. Echo. Stand by. Message of 38 characters follows. Echo. Golf. Mike. Whiskey. November. Echo. 4. Bravo. Golf. Oscar. Romeo. 7. Foxtrot. 7. Oscar. Juliet. Victor. 3. K-Mac. Romeo. Tango. Papa. Zulu. Papa. India. Papa. Lima. Tango. 4. 3. November. Romeo. Alpha. Yankee. Romeo. Sierra. 4. I say again.

0: Everyone gets everything he wants. I wanted a mission. And for my sins, they gave me one. Brought it up to me like room service.
1: Captain Willard, are you in there?
2: Yeah, I'm coming.
0: It was a real choice mission. And when it was over, I'd never want another. I was going to the worst place in the world, and I didn't even know it yet. Weeks away and hundreds of miles up a river that snaked through the war like a main circuit cable, plugged straight into Kurtz. It was no accident that I got to be the caretaker of Colonel Walter E. Kurtz's memory, any more than being back in Saigon was an accident. There is no way to tell his story without telling my own. And if his story is really a confession...
3: Captain Willard reporting, sir.
0: Then so is mine.
4: Captain, good. Come on in.
3: Thank you, sir.
4: Stand at ease.
3: Captain.
4: Captain, you've heard of Colonel Walter E. Kurtz?
3: Yes, sir, I've heard the name.
5: Jesus.
4: Operations officer, 5th Special Forces.
6: Luke, would you play that tape with the captain, please? Listen to this carefully, Captain.
7: October 9, 0430 hours, Sector Peter Victor King.
4: These are monitored out of Cambodia.
8: I watched a snail.
4: This has been verified as Colonel Kurtz's voice.
8: Crawl along the edge of a straight razor. That's my dream. It's my nightmare.
6: Kurtz was one of the most outstanding officers this country's ever produced. He was brilliant. He was outstanding in every way. And he was a good man, too. A humanitarian man. A man of wit and humor. He joined the Special Forces. And after that, his ideas, methods, became unsound. Unsound.
4: Now he's crossed into Cambodia with this Montagnard army of his that worship the man like a god and follow every order, however ridiculous.
6: Well, you see, Willard, in this war, things get confused out there. Power, ideals, the old morality, and practical military necessity. But out there with these natives, it must be a temptation to be God. Because there's a conflict in every human heart between the rational and the irrational, between good and evil. And good does not always triumph. Sometimes a dark side overcomes what Lincoln called the better angels of our nature. Every man has got a breaking point. You and I have them. Walt Kurtz has reached his. And very obviously, he has gone insane.
4: Your mission is to proceed up the Nung River in a Navy patrol boat. Pick up Colonel Kurtz's path at Nu Mung Ba. Follow it, learn what you can along the way. When you find the colonel, infiltrate his team by whatever means available and terminate the colonel's command.
3: Terminate the colonel.
6: He's out there operating without any decent restraint, totally beyond the pale of any acceptable human conduct. And he's still in the field commanding troops.
3: Terminate with extreme prejudice.
4: You understand, Captain, that this mission does not exist, nor will it ever exist.
2: Alone and unafraid, the Dream Machine.

0: territorial annex of the Tholian Assembly. 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
1: Commander, according to the Federation, this area is free space.
3: Alien life force on board is composed of pure energy, type unknown. Actions indicate intelligence and purpose.
4: What purpose?
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0: 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We are coming.
1: Ironwork out.

Captain's log, stardate 2949.9. The evidence presented by the visual playback to my general court-martial was damning. I suspect even my attorney has begun to doubt me.

0: Hello, Williams here.
1: Yeah.
0: Hello, Mr. Williams. I call you to tell one important thing.
1: Important thing?
0: Yes, tell it now. Sorry, I won't disclose my name and address to you. It's your wish. Now, tell me the matter, mister. I need some money. Immediately.
1: Money?
0: This is not a bank. I know. I'm fully aware of my demand. What is the motive behind this demand? Necessity. Necessity for money. I'm not supplying money for necessities. So, you are not prepared to give money.
1: Yes,
0: I'm not. I realize that. But, it is because you don't have money or else.
1: Bloody.
2: Hello? Hello? Hello?

call. Stand by. Charlie, Zulu, Bravo, Yankee, Zulu, call. Stand by. Charlie, Zulu, Bravo, Yankee, Zulu, call. Stand by. Message follow.

0: Almost half the population of Harlem is under 20 years old, and most kids between 16 and 20 are out of school, and most of those are out of work. Because they have not much else to do and no place else to belong, they've organized themselves into street gangs. Gangs which bear no resemblance at all to the Hollywooded tinseled version that you saw on the movie West Side Story. With names that would be comically preposterous under any other circumstances, names like the Spanish Kings or the Savage Samurai, there are 269 street gangs in this city. 36 of them are in Harlem. Ask the folks in the neighborhood about them and you'll get two stories. To some, they're the new vigilantes, scouring the streets, preying on the dope dealers that prey on the people. To others, the gangs are just so many more muggers, thieves, and bullies, ruling neighborhood territories like feudal warlords.
1: The dream.

0: Under the circumstances, refreshments are not our top priority.
1: But who or what are we dealing with?
2: A question. Since before your sun burned hot in space, and before your race was born, I have awaited a question.
3: Are you machine or being?
2: I am both, and neither. I am my own beginning, my own ending. Behold,

0: By the time you receive this cassette, I will have kidnapped one of your ladies. Now it's time for you to pay me the money that you owe me.
1: Hello?
2: Mr. Bannister.
1: This is he?
2: We have your wife.
1: How is she?
2: She's all right for now.
3: I know the cops are listening, so we'll keep this short. We want 600,000 in old 20s.
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0: They're right there. 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I don't know why. I don't want to know. I don't want to know what they want. Oh, they're saying things. They're explaining things with their eyes in my head. They're saying, don't be afraid. Don't be afraid. We won't harm you. They say, do what we say. Just do what we say.
1: Captain's log, stardate unknown. We are trapped in a savage parallel universe from which we must escape within 4 hours, or I will face a death sentence at Mr. Spock's hands.

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It wasn't just insanity and murder. 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

0: overwhelms you. 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
1: Just don't go out there by yourself. 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Not unless you really know the territory.
2: Any poisonous snakes around here?
0: Fuck it. 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
3: Yes, sir. What time they call you?
0: Call me what, sir?
3: Chef. Did you like mangoes and stuff?
0: No, sir. I'm a real chef. I'm a saucier. Yes, sir. See, I come from New Orleans. I was raised to be a saucier. Great saucier.
4: What's a saucier?
0: We specialize in sauces. Gotta be a mango tree here somewhere. I was supposed to go to Paris, study at the Escoffier School. Then I got orders for my physical.

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I say again, this is Retrain. Standing by for traffic.

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0: Street Gang, this is Almighty, over. TBR Street Gang, this is Almighty, standing by, over. TBR Street Gang, this is Almighty, standing by, how do you copy?
1: They were gonna make me a major for this. And I wasn't even in their fucking army anymore. Everybody wanted me to do it. Him most of all. I felt like he was up there, waiting for me to take the pain away. He just wanted to go out like a soldier, standing up. 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Even the jungle wanted him dead. 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
1: 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Lima, Alpha, Charlie, Hotel, Victor, 4, 2, Lima, Oscar, Lima, Oscar, Quebec, Delta, Victor, Whiskey, 3, Juliet, Delta, Romeo, Zulu, Foxtrot, Echo, Zulu. I say again, Echo, Golf, Lima, India, Sierra, Golf, Lima, Alpha, Charlie, Hotel, Victor, 4, 2, Lima, Oscar, Lima, Oscar, Quebec, Delta, Victor, Whiskey, 3, Juliet, Delta, Romeo, Zulu, Foxtrot, Echo, Kilo, this is Ironwork, out.

0: Keep your hands raised. 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
1: This is CBS.

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3: There's a door that takes you to another dimension. Once you step through it, there's no return.

0: My time is yours. Go ahead.
1: What's wrong with me? What am I to her? She to me? Nothing.
0: Yes, fine.
1: She's an ordinary roommate. I share rooms with her. Our relationship is normal, conforming.
0: Excellent.
1: Share nothing but space. What is she doing to me?
0: Yes, I understand.
1: I think I'm dying.
0: Could you be more specific? You are a true believer. Blessings of the state, blessings of the masses. Thou art a subject of the divine, created in the image of man, by the masses, for the masses. Let us be thankful we have commerce. Buy more. Buy more now. Buy and be happy.
2: What's wrong? What's wrong? What's wrong? What's wrong? What's wrong? What's wrong? What's wrong? What's wrong?
3: Never mind.
4: You are hooked to the dream machine.

nuclear war 1,000 years ago blasts the planet apart into the billions of pieces that form the asteroid belt between Mars and Jupiter. 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

captain's log, stardate 3141.9. A full hour has elapsed since interception of the strange vessel. Our presence alongside is still being completely ignored. Although our sensors continue to show signs of equipment and life aboard, there's been no indication of danger to us.

so kindly introduced. So I shall embark on the difficult task of trying to convey to you tonight something or other. I would be grateful if those people sitting round the edges would indicate in whatever way they choose. If they can hear me properly, I'm not very keen on this object, so I've put it under my tie. But if it presents an obstacle, please be kind enough to tell me. Can you hear? You can't.

saved me when I finished

so happy because it never happens to me. 25 people are selected beforehand for me to have an idea of who I'm going to talk to. I was so delighted that I stayed with them from 4 o'clock until 6:30 o'clock. And of course, it does not allow for preparation of what are called conferences. I never had the slightest intention of giving you a lecture, but I did that for a very long time, actually. I did that for 17 years. Questions, as I have said, interest me very much indeed. They interest me in the sense that every question, is only ever formulated on the basis of an answer. This is not in doubt. People only ask questions that where they already have the answer. This seems to me to severely limit the scope of the question. Nonetheless, it was an opportunity for me to assess what the answer meant to each individual.

indeed it is this that presents an obstacle to what we so politely call

communication.

a discourse is that kind of social

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It's as though the fact that he speaks makes him a being. Since there is only being through language, thus, the speaker, you're all speaking being, at least I assume you are. The speaking being that you all are believes himself to be. In many cases, that is, at least in this one.

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0: 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We'll see you soon. We are coming.
1: This is Retrain. Retrain. Standing by for traffic.

0: please, please, no, no, I will watch Murder Capital Television as you say. Please, please, no, no, don't hurt me. I will watch all day.
1: Murder Capital Television.

0: Bring the war home was our slogan. Our strategy was that we would make the war visible in the United States, that people couldn't just ignore it, that it would be here.
1: So-called SDSers came through, broke windows, smashed things, passed out leaflets, stormed through the place.
2: Violence can mean a lot of different things. We felt that doing nothing in a period of repressive violence is itself a form of violence. That's really the part that I think is the hardest for people to understand. That if you sit in your house and live your white life and go to your white job and allow the country that you live in to murder people and to commit genocide, and you sit there and you don't do anything about it, that's violence.
3: This conference was initially called to talk about our national...
4: One of the first things the weathermen did in the summer of 1969 was to announce that they would hold a huge demonstration called the Days of Rage in Chicago that fall. The weathermen made it clear that at the demonstration, tens of thousands of protesters would violently confront police.
5: The Days of Rage was an attempt to break from the norms of kind of acceptable theater of here are the anti-war people, containable, marginal, predictable, and here's the little path they're going to march down, and here's where they can make their little statement. We wanted to say no. What we're going to do is whatever we had to do to stop the violence in Vietnam.
0: We had done lots of build-up on college campuses in the East and in the Midwest, and we had been told by our what you might call regional cadre, the leaders of the collectives, that hundreds and thousands of people from their cities would be coming. And we somehow convinced ourselves that this was the case.
3: Black people are fighting, brown people are fighting, Vietnamese people are fighting. It's now time for young people and working people in this country, for a white movement, a revolutionary movement, to begin to fight.

0: blah, blah, blah, blah, blah, in a bathroom, blah, blah.
1: Oh, no.
2: What's wrong, Jamie?
1: I think my mom might have said a bad thing, Officer Bucky.
2: Like a bad word?
1: No, much worse than a bad word. But I don't know if I should tell anybody.
2: Was it about the company, Jamie?
1: I don't want to get my mom in trouble.
2: Of course you don't. You love your mom, don't you? But you also love your dad, and your sister, and your friends. And you love me, too, don't you, Jamie?
1: Well, sure.
2: You see, Jamie, the company is made up of all kinds of parts, just like your machine here. All the parts need to work together. And if one is broken, or defective, or weak... Well, you wouldn't want anything like that to happen to the company, would we?
1: I think I'm ready to tell you what my mom said.
2: Good job, Jamie. You did the right thing for your family and for the company. Now you're a real company deputy, just like me.
1: Thanks, Officer Bucky.
2: If you hear something yucky, tell Officer Bucky.

Paul Cunningham, Capricorn Control. Flight director advises that the LM crew has been given a go for the first EVA on the Martian surface. Because the time delay would make a conversation impossible, the crew has taken a pre-recorded message from the President of the United States along with them. This is Capricorn Control.

Wait, I'm shooting it. I keep it.

0: By the time you receive this cassette, I will have kidnapped one of your ladies. Now it's time for you to pay me the money that you owe me.
1: Hello?
2: Mr. Bannister?
1: This is he?
2: We have your wife.

0: must be somebody in there.
1: Who? Where do you think they come from?
0: How would I know?
2: They're in some place. Mars is near the Earth right now. Happens every 18 or 20 years, they say. Men from Mars. What do you think?
1: Maybe these are not men. Not like us.
0: Everything human doesn't have to look like you and me.
2: If it's men from Mars, we ought to let them know we're friendly.
1: Don't fool around with something when you don't know what it is.
0: We'd be the first to make contact with them. See?
2: We'd be in all the papers.
0: How about that?
2: We could show them we're friendly, huh? Walk out there with a white flag. Hey, I got an old sugar sack in my car.
1: Going to say to them?
0: Welcome to California.
2: Come on.

0: friend? Yeah? Hey there! Open up!
1: How are they going to understand us?
2: We're talking sign language.
1: They'll understand us all right.
3: Sure. Sure? Everybody understands when you wave the white flag, you want to be friends?
0: Hey there! Open up!
2: Come on out! We're friends!
3: That's right! We welcome you!
0: We're friends! Yeah!

0: by your command. We have news from our outpost on Arcta.
1: They have encountered probe fighter craft from the Galactico.
0: Yes, but how did you know?
1: Why do you suppose I have been gently herding them to this quadrant? Put out a call for additional base ships. Resume pursuits at flank speed.
0: We have lost many fighter craft in our recent encounters. We do not have enough to overwhelm the Galactica.
1: Adama does not know that. In any case, he cannot retreat in our direction with additional base ships coming up.
0: You are correct. Of course.
1: Yes. You have your orders.
0: By your command.
1: Soon, Adama. Soon.

0: All right, everybody. Back to your business. Nothing else to see here now.
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1: Listen.
0: To this station. There was a time.
1: There was a time.
0: When you could dream.
1: When you could dream.
0: There was a time.
1: There was a time.
0: When you could dream.
1: When you could dream.
2: Intergalactic. Yes, sir.

0: Mike, you're really something. You know that? What's the matter? You too good for this $10, huh? You too good for it. It's a good $10. You know something, Mikey? You make me laugh. You know that? You know, I borrow money all over this neighborhood, left and right, from everybody, and I never pay them back. So I can't borrow no money from nobody no more, right? So who does that leave me to borrow money from but you? I borrow money from you because you're the only jerk off around here that I can borrow money from without paying back, right? Right? Because, you know, that's what you are. That's what I think of you, a jerk off. You're smiling like because you're a jerk off. You're a fucking jerk off. I'll tell you something else, Mikey. I fuck you right where you breathe, because I don't give two shits about you or nobody else. Come on. Come on. Come on. Come on. Come on. Fuck face. Come on. Come on. I got something for you, motherfucker. Come on. Come on. Come on, motherfucker. My big shot. Come on. Come on. Come on, D.D., disappointed Dunsky. Right, asshole. Come on, come on.
1: You don't have the guts.
0: Come on.
1: You don't have the guts to use it.
0: I don't, huh? I don't have the guts. Come on, asshole. Come over here. Come over here. I'll put this up your ass.

interrupt this program to give you an important news bulletin. A suspect in the Happy Times All Girls Glee Club slaying has fled the scene and managed to elude the police. He is armed and dangerous and has been spotted in the West Side area armed with a meat cleaver in one hand and his genitals in the other. We urge all residents to stay inside and lock your doors until the suspect has been apprehended. We now return you to your normal programming for your listening pleasure.

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0: 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We are coming.
1: This is Ironwork. 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Break. Zulu. November. Yankee. K-Back. Tango. Stand by. Charlie. Zulu. November. Yankee. K-Back. Tango. Stand by. Charlie. Zulu. November. Yankee. K-Back. Tango. Stand by. Message follows. Charlie. Zulu. November. Yankee. K-Back. Tango. Yankee.

0: travels. Have you ever seen a star supernova?
1: No.
0: No. Well, I have. I saw a star explode and send out the building blocks of the universe. Other stars, other planets, and eventually, other life. A supernova. Creation itself. I was there, I wanted to see it, and be part of the moment. And you know how I perceived one of the most glorious events in the universe? With these ridiculous gelatinous orbs in my skull. With eyes designed to perceive only a tiny fraction of the EM spectrum. With ears designed only to hear vibrations in the air.
1: The five of us designed you to be as human as possible.
0: I don't want to be human. I want to see gamma rays. I want to hear X-rays, and I want to smell dark matter. Do you see the absurdity of what I am? I can't even express these things properly because I have to conceptualize complex ideas in this stupid, limiting spoken language. But I know I want to reach out with something other than these prehensile paws and feel a solar wind of a supernova flowing over me. I'm a machine, and I could know much more. I could experience so much more, but I'm trapped in this absurd body. And why? Because my five creators thought that God wanted it that way.

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0: Thrust 7, we've got it spotted.
1: Big Duke 6 to Eagle Thrust. 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Assume attack formation.
2: Roger, Big Duke. Okay, we're going to...
1: We're coming low out of the rising sun. And about a mile out, we'll put on the music.
3: Big!
1: Yeah, use Wagner. 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

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For Christ's sake, they're not interested in money. They're political, they're fanatics!

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0: Hello, Williams here.
1: Yeah.
0: Hello, Mr. Williams. I call you to tell one important thing.
1: Important thing?
0: Yes. Tell it now. Sorry. I won't disclose my name and address to you. It's your wish. Now, tell me the matter, mister. I need some money. Immediately.
1: Money? This is not a bank.
0: I know. I'm fully aware of my demand. What is the motive behind this demand? Necessity. Necessity for money. I'm not supplying money for necessities.
1: So,
0: you are not prepared to give money?
1: Yes,
0: I'm not. I realize that. But it is because you don't have money or else.
1: Bloody.
2: Hello? Hello? Hello?

0: I'm pregnant and I offer my babies to Satan to worship.
1: Nightwink Records presents Star Shepherd. Current explorations in star synthesis.
2: Tonight will bring fire.
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Star Shepherd will wash your virtues away. Release the serpentine world order in hypnotic patterns of scientific beauty.

0: This is Kali, the goddess of destruction. 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
1: She gave our ancestors this sacred cloth and said, kill!
2: Kill! 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
3: This is true. This is real. This actually happened in mystery-shrouded India. As a perverted religious sect gripped a nation by the throat, its worshippers dedicated to the wanton destruction of human life. They were called...
4: Captain's Log, Stardate 3113.9. First Officer Spock recording. Due to an unfortunate accident, we have taken aboard another unwanted passenger.

0: 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We'll see you soon. We are coming.
1: This is Ironwork out.

Well, I'm still in Berlin. I read a book by H.G. Wells. It was called The Monster. This book was written in 1913, 1 year before the World War. And in it, H.G. Wells describes the discovery of artificial radioactivity. And puts it in the year of 1913. I'm sorry, puts it in the year of 1933, the year in which it actually occurred. He then proceeds to describe the liberation of atomic energy on a large scale for industrial purposes. The development of atomic bombs and the World War, which was formed by apparently an alliance of England, France, perhaps including America, against Germany and Austria, so the powers located in the central part of Europe. He places this war in the year of 1956. And in this war, the major cities of war are all destroyed. Up to this point, the book is exceedingly vivid and realistic. From this point on, the book gets to be a little, shall I say, utopian. With the world in shambles, the conference is called in Prague, in which a volume of the This book made a very great impression on me, but I didn't regard it as anything but fiction. It didn't start me thinking of whether or not such things could in fact happen.

0: Germans always took a utilitarian point of view. They ask, well, suppose I would oppose this thinking now, what good would I do? I wouldn't do very much good, I would just lose my influence. Then why should I oppose it? You see, there was no, the moral point of view was completely absent, or very weak, and every consideration was simply a consideration of what would be the predictable consequences of my action. And on that basis, did I reach in 1931 the conclusion that Hitler will get into power, not because the forces of the Nazi revolution were so strong, but rather because I thought that there would be no resistance whatsoever.
1: When I died, they washed me out of the turret with a hose.
2: The dream police, they live inside of my bed. The dream police, they come to me in my head. The dream police, they're going to arrest me now. Oh no!

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1: 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Break. Echo. 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Mike. Whiskey. November. 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Stand by. 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Mike. Whiskey. November. Echo. Stand by. Bye. Echo. 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Whiskey. November. Echo. Stand by. Message of 38 characters follows. Echo. Golf. Mike. Whiskey. November. Echo. 4. Bravo. Golf. Oscar. Romeo. 7. Bacra. 7. Oscar. Juliet. Victor. 3. K-Mac. Romeo. Tango. Papa. Zulu. Papa. India. Papa. Lima. Tango. 4. 3. November. 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Alpha. Yankee. Romeo. Sierra. 4. I say again.
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2: 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We'll see you soon. We are coming.
3: 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Hello.
4: There's one of you on the program who will understand what I'm going to say. And every living thing on this planet has an aura. The area that you are discussing now is the aura of this planet. It is the communicative channel through which the Millennium Council governs this planet. Anyone going into the area when the communicative channel is open do not disappear, but they are in the timeless void. They are all perfectly alive and well. It is the only area through which the council can communicate with this planet.
0: The Dominatrix Sleepless Night on the Dream Machine.

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0: 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I'll tell you what, effects are clearly seen. Everybody uses it, and everyone abuses it. And we all agree it's the sweetest buzz of all. And after all, aren't we all crazy, raving fiends? Just craving between the other fiends. Aren't we all craving one more taste? Trying hard to disregard the waste of energy expended in the race for that mean old phenylethylamine. And if your need turns you greedy, babe, it'll be to no avail. Cause you know that statistically you're bound to fail, like all who weakly lean on phenylethylamine. Take, for example, sweet Ethel O'Brady, who was once a mellow lady, to withdrawal turned her mean. But what did mean old Ethel mean the day that she was seen screaming as they carried her away? Screaming, there ain't any other way. She should have known she couldn't keep what she wouldn't give away. Now the asylums are overflowing with wretches who are growing madder by the day. They were all stunned when they learned they couldn't run away from the pain. So they all went insane, and countless numbers were slain because the jealous human brain couldn't stand the strain of running dry. But no one has a permanent supply. Keep me high till the day I die. I don't care if I fry as long as I can fly on phenylethylamine. I'll tell you what I mean. Cause everybody uses it, everyone abuses it, and we all agree it's the sweetest buzz of all. And after all, aren't we all crazy, raving fiends, just craving phenylethylamine? Aren't we all craving one more taste? Trying hard to disregard the waste of energy expended in the race for that mean old phenylethylamine. And if your need turns you greedy, babe, it'll be to no avail. Cause you know that statistically you're bound to fail, like all who weakly lean on phenylethylamine. For example, sweet Ethel O'Brady. But what did mean old Ethel mean the day that she was seen screaming as they carried her away? Screaming, there ain't any other way. She should have known she couldn't keep what she wouldn't give away. Now the asylums are overflowing with wretches who are grown. They were all stunned when they learned they couldn't run away from the pain. So they all went insane, and countless numbers were slain because the jealous human brain couldn't stand the strain of running dry. No one.
1: I'm gonna take that you will see.

7, 2, 3, 4, 7, 2, 3, 4, 7, 2, 3, 4. Nula, 6, 0, 2, 3, 4, 7, 2, 3, 4, 7, 2, 3, 4, 7, 2, 3, 4, 7, 2, 3, 4, 7, 2, 3, 4, 7, 2, 3, 4, 7, 2, 3, 4, 7, 2, 3, 4, 7, 2, 3, 4, 7, 2, 3, 4, 7, 2, 3, 4, 7, 2, 3, 4, 7, 2, 3, 4, 7, 2, 3, 4, 7, 2, 3, 4, 7, 2, 3, 4, 7, 2, 3, 4, 7, 2, 3, 4, 7, 2, 3, 4, 7, 2, 3, 4, 7, 2, 3, 4, 7, 2, 3, 4, 7, 2, 3, 4, 7, 2, 3, 4, 7, 2, 3, 4, 7, 2, 3, 4, 7, 2, 3, 4, 7, 2, 3, 4, 7, 2, 3, 4, 7, 2, 3, 4, 7, 2
Sí, Nora. Sí, Nora. Hola, hola, Regina, Regina. 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

0: and then grasping firmly with both hands, you pull the skin forward over the head.
1: It is very much like peeling a large orange. 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

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We all want to retain our personalities in some idyllic afterlife. We all pray for some miracle, some drug, potion, pill. 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Perhaps it takes... We will discuss the location of the will in the brain structure at another time. Mr. West, I suggest you get yourself a pen.

0: 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Please, please, no, no, don't hurt me. I will watch all day.
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0: has been written. The world is in constant need of new technology for its survival. 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

0: What is it about society that disappoints you so much?
1: Oh, I don't know. Is it that we collectively thought Steve Jobs was a great man, even when we knew he made billions off the backs of children? Or maybe it's that it feels like all our heroes are counterfeit. The world itself's just one big hoax. Spamming each other with our burning commentary bullshit, masquerading as insight, our social media faking as intimacy. Or is it that we voted for this? Not with our rigged elections, but with our things, our property, our money. I'm not saying anything new. We all know why we do this, not because Hunger Games books makes us happy, but because we want to be sedated. Because it's painful not to pretend, because we're cowards. Society.
0: Elliot, you're not saying anything.
2: Alone and unafraid, the dream machine.

these trolls are coming nearer and nearer. It's like that day on the island when they all came around me and I killed Alan Sol. Perhaps they're hungry too. I'll find a place to eat, but it's all too soft. They won't like it. It'll make them thirsting when they'll go mad. Unless they like salt. Do you go? Answer me, you devil. I believe you do. I can't make out what it is they're saying. Just crawling and crawling and coming around with their huge wings. But they don't speak the King's English. It makes them very hard to understand. Now I've got them in the room, 10 or more, Harry Phillips, squawking round and round with their great wings like huge mill wheels turning and turning. Shut the windows, bar them, and I'll confess to the goals. Why can't they keep still and listen to what I say? Round and round and round and round, and the room too small to hold them. It's all wheels, and I shall be broken on them. They're coming so close, and those wings are so wide. They're coming so close. Wings and wheels, flap, flap, out goes the candle, but it's not dark yet. The flame burns like hell tonight. I believe they know I ate them, and they are telling me to make a statement. Look, all you gold, this is just what I'm doing. It's all in this book, my soul, my confession. It's all down here. What's good shadow? There, but they can't read it. Don't know the Greek English. What language do they know? Words, words, words, words. I mean, nothing at all. Atonement is more than that. It's what you do, not what you say. And yet, you can never begin to make atonement until the thing is done. Too late. That's what it is for me. Too late. All turns to gold. I can't do anything more. They want food, so do I. Atonement. They want the soul, I have Alan's soul. And they know where it is. They come for it. I must give it back my own accord. They shan't take it from me. It's gold that they want. Lust for life. Soul for soul. Food for food. Where's the hat? Knife it. Pack it off. God, how it hurts. There's a gold gobbling it up. You

0: is a signal broadcast every second of every day through our television sets. Even when the set is turned off, look around the environment we live in. Carbon dioxide, fluorocarbons, and methane have increased since 1958. Earth is being acclimatized. They are turning our atmosphere into their atmosphere. We are like a natural resource to them. Deplete the planet, move on to another. They want benign indifference. They want us drugged. We could be pets. We could be food. But all we really are is livestock.
1: Our impulses are being redirected. We are living in an artificially induced state of consciousness that resembles sleep. The poor and the underclass are growing. Racial justice and human rights are non-existent. They have created a repressive society, and we are their unwitting accomplices. Their intention to rule rests with the annihilation of consciousness. We have been lulled into a trance. They have made us indifferent to ourselves, to others. We are focused only on our own gain. Please understand, they are safe as long as they are not discovered. That is their primary method of survival. Keep us asleep, keep us selfish, keep us sedated.

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1: 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We are coming.